0: bitches wanna know
1: how I kill them with the flow. 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
1: I know, dude. I got you.
0: By tonight.
1: Dude, I don't have any money. What do you want me to do? 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

0: Aber auch hier müssen wir, guck mal, du kannst dich so wie gerade, du hast da richtig gut angelehnt.
1: Guck mal, perfekt, so geht das doch. 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
2: Dulce Angeli Gomez. 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Dian?
3: The woman is familiar, but now she's homeless. 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

0: tendrils dance and loosen their way towards something solid. 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Still the frame, the scenes, still the boundaries are recast. 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
1: A roll, a pitch, a plunge.
0: 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Rocks are static, engraved, a gaping wound. Here it's the seesawing,
2: moored, like a boat.
0: The oscillation and utterances.
2: Utterance melts on the tongue's tip. 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
1: A wobbly goblet or an acrobat. 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
0: We have tried to pin down the unmappable.
1: A roll, a pitch, a plunge.
0: And all we have is a crusade of exile, these circuits.
1: A wave, a roll, a pitch, a plunge.

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I'm spit on, and when I go to clean up in a filthy bathroom, I'm further scrutinized.

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1: Or wrapped in the blankets of immigrants.
0: Shh. Listen to the texture within a rumor heard in a dream. A circulating story. You ask in the morning whether the cat ran off with the piece of toast left on the plate. You dreamed that. Memory as gasp becoming noise. Shoo, shoo, tongue's tip, a pigeon that repeatedly turns over backward in flight. Shoo, shoo. In the yard, there's a menacing dog who seems off kilter. He's pacing the fence, pummels the gate. He's a wolf, and yet no one is concerned. I wave my arms in a frenzy like I would to the neighbor's dog.
2: Shoo,
0: but
2: shoo.
0: I'm not sure if this works for a wild spirit, one so thick with ravens.

0: We circuit mostly neutral terms. 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A feather-like vapor, a pollutant. 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
1: rends, eviscerates.
0: War rips open, eviscerates,
1: war scorches,
0: war dismembers, war ruins. Can we take leave in times of confusion, of circuits and fog? A digital cloud as deadly as any poison gas.
1: We did this. With our weapons.
0: Imagine the sounds in the photo, the wails, muffled groans, the deepest silence of a dead child cradled too tight.
2: And you know something? Not only are we going to New Hampshire, Tom Harkin, we're going to South Carolina and Oklahoma and Arizona and North Dakota and New Mexico. We're going to California and Texas and New York. And we're going to South Dakota, and Oregon, and Washington, and Michigan! And then we're going to Washington, D.C. to take back the White House!

How do we become barbarian when this word has been hurled so crudely, so skillfully? Gather up your fishwives and market women, laundresses, crones, drumming girl boys, and bell ringers. Execute the king. Where are the shatter zones? Saturday market, downtown plaza. Jingle some coins in your open palm. Offer cash to the farmers for their exquisite vegetables arranged like a study in beauty. Hold space with 40 people, breathing in sync.

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We say to girls, you can have ambition, but not too much. You should aim to be successful, but not too successful. Otherwise,

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Freeing yourself was one thing. Claiming ownership of that freed self was another.

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So I might say our victory is just beginning. See me as change. Say I am movement. That I am the year. And I am the era of the women.

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Sluts are loud. We're messy. We don't behave. In fact, the original definition of slut meant untidy woman. But since we live in a world that relies on women to be tidy in all ways, to be quiet and obedient and agreeable and available, but never aggressive, those of us who color outside of the lines get called sluts, and the word is meant to

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It's the world.

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Freeing yourself was one thing. Claiming ownership of that freed self was another.

course, I'm not worried about intimidating men. The type of man that will be intimidated by me is exactly the type of man I have no interest in. Hear me as a woman. Have me as your sister. On purpled battlefield, waiting day. So I might say, our victory is just beginning. See me as change. Say, I am movement. But I am the year. And I am the era of the women.

0: And my father would bring home a carton and park it in the dining room, and we would put clothing in there, and he would ship it to Europe.
1: To some specific cousin?
0: Oh, yes.
2: Yeah.
0: He was in communication with these cousins.
1: Right.
2: And one of the cousins was named Dora, the one who signed the letters.
0: Yeah.
2: And I think her last name began with a K, which I can't remember.
0: Oh, yeah, I know that name. I remember Pearl Harbor when I was 10 and, 41. Where my grandmother came from, Riga, which is Latvia, but it may not have been Latvia.
2: They couldn't afford anything.
1: No, of course.
0: They couldn't afford anything.
1: There was
0: maybe he'd send a radio or something, actually paid a tutor to teach one of the children, maybe Dora, I'm not sure, one of the children how to speak English or how to write in English so that they could communicate.
1: Mm-hmm.
0: So this was all done long distance, Lithuanian or maybe, I don't know, I was never sure whether it was my father.
2: Written in English and some Yiddish. So
0: well, then my... I think my grandmother was illiterate. She didn't.
2: His mother?
0: Huh?
2: She couldn't read Yiddish or.
0: She couldn't read.
2: Or she couldn't read.
0: She spoke Yiddish.
2: But she couldn't read it.
0: She couldn't read it. Something about 1923 was when he started communicating with them. Eventually, she was writing in English. It was very stilted and very little difficult to understand, but she expressed herself that, thank you so much.
2: The letters were repetitive. Thank
0: you. Yeah, thank
2: you. How's your dear Irene?
0: Yeah.
2: And your dear Elsie.
0: And we have so much need. And,
2: right. So
0: you know,
2: poor,
0: it's true. They had a lot of need.
2: Yeah.
0: And, but at some point, they started coming in, and he saved them up until the war.
1: And then they just stopped?
2: Yeah.
0: And then they stopped. And yet...
2: There was that one postcard.
0: There was a postcard from 1946, and it was in Russia, right?
2: Yeah. Mm-hmm. But, you know, Russian postmarks are inscrutable. As the Russian woman explained.
0: What do you mean?
2: Well, they wouldn't tell you anything. It's like here, your postmark would say Philadelphia, PA, 191, you know. But there, it would just be something nebulous or something incomprehensible.
1: Intentionally not transparent.
2: Presumably.
1: Yeah.
2: Intentionally not transparent.
0: Well, they were afraid of the...
2: Well, they were afraid of every little thing. I mean,
0: remember, I had a Friedman grandparents and a group of grandmother and a Rosenberg. My grandfather on my mother's side, I believe, was Hungarian, because he would talk about swimming in the Danube when he was a boy.

0: A stricken stork hobbles past the main hotel, which is now a mass of flames.
1: Emptied. Burning.
0: A bear, dazed and uncomprehending, shuffles through the inferno with a slow and awkward gait down to the Danube.
1: An inferno.
0: He grimaced.
1: I will tolerate no opposition. I will tolerate no opposition.
0: May 1931. He exerts a semi-hypnotic influence over his staff. He rages, storming through the Brown House like a madman. They say he's a neurasthenic.
1: With a tendency towards megalomania.
0: Enormous ego. He grimaces as if he would like to crush his opponents with his teeth. A distraught, spiritless Jewish refugee in Paris kills a German embassy worker. This is met with total destruction in Berlin, where a Nazi mob breaks into a synagogue and burns everything within. The night blazes into inferno. November 10, 1938.
1: Let this camp newspaper be a witness of how a great nation thought it right to begin a war of liberation by imprisoning the most embittered enemies of its own enemies.
0: 11,000 Jews are ferried to the Isle of Man in the Irish Sea. These refugees are considered enemy aliens. They hold tight to the ferry railings.

0: material. 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Everything burns, from grain to trees in the Black Forest. The currency of inferno continues. On a snowy evening, February 25, 1941, the retired teacher in Dresden trembles. His hand is on the door handle of the restaurant.
1: The Fuhrer is raving his last lunatic sentences. The radio blasting his paranoia, his screams.
0: The once beloved teacher
1: is waiting for the singing to end.
0: The currency of inferno. Do we step over them? Around them? The corpses lie in the street. Their faces are covered with the morning newspaper held down by a brick.

Bucharest, August 4, 1941. Whenever I see a Jew, I feel an urge to greet him and say, please, sir, believe me, I have nothing to do with all of this. The chemists deftly sew the edges of this material. It's moist. They land imprecisely, they dry in the sun, and everything burns, igniting everything. 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I write this in anguish, dear one, October 21, 1941. 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We are cogs in a huge state factory.

0: Thousands of Japanese are rounded up in New York City by the FBI. It's the day after, December 8th, 1941. The currency of Inferno continues.
1: Attention. An emergency has been reported in this building. Please cease operations and leave the building utilizing the nearest exit or fire exit stairway. Do not use elevators. Repeat, do not use elevators.

0: At the edge of sight, I imagine stepping on it, giving a little hop, jiggle it with my shoe, a wobble.
1: It's a tree limb.
0: The same vision has me glide over it, just with my right foot, giving my body a sense of flight and buoyancy. Drop, tip, touchdown, over the edge.
1: At the edge of sight.
0: I nearly step on it. I'm sure it's a tree limb. Touchdown, over the edge.
1: Bewildering focus.
0: You grab my arm.
1: Peripheral.
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1: drama.
0: Sees it before my eyes gain a bewildering focus. This peripheral drama and flight and laying of hands. In the middle of the road.
1: Walking in the middle of the road.
0: What do I see?
1: I see
0: a twig.
1: No,
0: about a foot long.
1: God.
0: Up to a joint.
1: It's a deer hoof.
0: Severed. No blood.
1: God is decisive.
0: Swift.
1: Knife sharp.
0: Knife sharp.

You were listening to Vast by Sean Robert, Emma's Hof by Leonie Russler, Feral Atlas by John Schumann, Change is Afoot by Sylvia Hintz, The Scope by Sean Robert, Hi, My Name Was, or The Silence When the Children Are Gone by Leonie Russler, On the Dead Bones by John Schumann, Gegenüber One, Flutstern in Dialogue with Francesca Woodman by Sylvia Hintz, and A Fragment of Basement by Sean Robert. 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Bye.

0: du hörst das Klangbecken auf Rabe.
1: 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And when I came back, everything was gone. That's how I ended up here.
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1: Next up, movie reviews, and there's a horrible movie on the way.
2: Yeah, on the way.
1: I just saw Wake Up Stranger. I wish I hadn't.

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They just want the classics. 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Something special about

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